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0: This is the latest news on Crazy Raccoon. Spain's Prime Minister Pedro Sanchez says Morocco's border control failed during events in Ceuta in July. Sanchez says Spain is investigating what happened and has asked Morocco for both action and answers. He made the remarks during an interview in New York. France's veto threat pushed the European Union into last-minute talks over Russia sanctions. Ambassadors held 5 meetings across 2 days as the measures faced possible legal collapse. The dispute centered on removing a leading Russian oligarch from the sanctions list, angering several EU allies. Lithuania's president says a new rotation of U.S. troops is headed to the Baltic country, despite repeated threats by President Donald Trump to reduce America's military presence in Europe. The deployment underscores continued U.S. support for Lithuania, a NATO member bordering Russia. Houthi control of Yemen's Red Sea coast is raising concerns over disruptions to major shipping routes and European Union security missions in the Horn of Africa. The development, linked to Yemen's civil war, could turn a distant conflict into a broader trade and security challenge. Charles Spencer has released a memoir about his older sister, Princess Diana, nearly 3 decades after her death. The book revisits her life and is expected to reopen painful memories and long-running tensions surrounding the royal family. That's the latest news. More at the top of the next hour.
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ranch man, hotter than the red on a cattle brand, 'cause she's a gold digger with a quick trigger, a cast iron skillet swinging lid flipper.

0: This is the latest news on Crazy Raccoon. Lithuania says President Trump has deployed additional U.S. troops to the country. The move increases the American military presence on NATO's eastern flank as the alliance continues to focus on security in the region. European Union countries have agreed to extend sanctions on Russia while removing oligarchs Alisher Usmanov and Mikhail Friedman from the bloc's blacklist. Ukraine condemned the decision as shameful and urged individual EU nations to impose their own sanctions on the two men. Spain's Prime Minister Pedro Sanchez says Morocco's border control failed during events in Ceuta in July. Sanchez says Spain is investigating what happened and has asked Morocco for both action and answers. China's foreign minister says China and Europe should avoid trade wars, urging cooperation instead of confrontation. The comments come amid continuing tensions over trade and economic policy, highlighting Beijing's push to preserve commercial ties with European countries. That's the latest news. More at the top of the next hour.
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Good morning. Beverages are bold, footwear is set, and Tuesday just became a little less demanding. Welcome to Raccoon Morning Drive. I'm Jake Holleran. Another hour of fresh new country is rolling wide open with Zach Top, South of Sanity. Let's make the day behave.

Who told you that? Developing update. Somebody in this small town talked way too loud by the pickle jar, and now the truck is packed for never coming back. Here's what's happening. That is relationship logic with receipts.

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1: Yeah, we're in the car right now with broken AC. I mean, not broken, completely dead. We are sweating through a little back road drive, but it is still kind of fun. Before I forget, could you play 10,000 Hours by Dan plus Shay, Justin Bieber?
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Woman was the developing story. Small town update. She took the truck, the dog, and the good cooler. Which leaves one clear headline. What he'll never have is apparently storage space and closure.

A quick weather check before more new country. I'm Jake Stormwalker. Today brings rain nearby with a high of 11. Tonight, overcast and 11. Tomorrow stays overcast, high of 18. Right now it's 13. Back roads, good songs, and another stretch of new country ahead on Crazy.

Here's what's happening. In I'm the Problem, Morgan Wallen flips the breakup blame game right back on himself. That is the whole hook. Messy love, late night honesty, and a guy finally reading the room. Released in 2025, the track arrived as the title cut for Wallen's next album, Era, with official credits tying it to his longtime Big Loud team and producer Joey Moy's clean, heavy-hitting country polish. The acoustic pulse keeps it grounded, but the confession does the real work. Still hits because everybody knows somebody who is the problem. Now here's I'm the Problem by Morgan Wallen.

holding it down. Developing right now, local man does too good a job being responsible. Consequence, he earns the keys to a Chevy Silverado and immediately calls it personal growth with cup holders.

0: This is the latest news on Crazy Raccoon. Germany's radical left D-Link has scored a victory in Berlin, highlighting a contrast with France's La France Insoumise. Both parties seek to break with neoliberal policies, but they differ sharply in political methods and culture. President Trump is promoting a major potash fertilizer deal with Belarus, saying supplies from the Russia-allied country would cost far less than Canadian imports. The move signals warmer relations between Washington and Minsk and could challenge Canada's role in the U.S. fertilizer market. Spain's Prime Minister Pedro Sanchez says Morocco failed to control its border during events in Ceuta in July. Sanchez says Spain is investigating what happened and has asked Morocco for both action and answers. North Korea has legally enshrined its status as a nuclear-armed state. Its leadership says the country's atomic arsenal is permanent and irreversible, reinforcing Pyongyang's stance days after a missile launch drew international anger. That's the latest news. More at the top of the next hour.
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Good morning. If your morning boost hasn't hit yet, let it know the trucks are already on the move. Welcome to Raccoon Morning Drive. I'm Jake Holleran. We've got 60 more minutes of new country ready to ride with Lainey Wilson, Somewhere Over Laredo. That's a good road sign.

Wannabe just filed the paperwork right now. Local consequence, you borrow a pickup, hit the back roads, and ride, ride, ride like confidence came standard. That's not a plan. That's country logic with gas money.

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1: I just wanted to send this to my brother. Sorry, my partner. They're deployed right now, and it helps hearing something strong. Before I forget, could you play Halfway to Hell by Jelly Roll?
0: Thanks for sharing that, Esme. 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

crazy girl created a developing local situation. 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Here's what's happening. Sometimes relationship logic is just GPS with feelings and worse gas mileage. We could

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Here's your latest crazy raccoon weather update. I'm Jake Storm Walker. Today brings rain nearby with a high of 21. Tonight keeps rain nearby in the mix, dipping to 11. Tomorrow turns overcast, reaching 18. Right now, it's 12. From the forecast, back to the music. Crazy Raccoon Style. More new country. Been flying.

I need some good news. Here's what's happening. Shaboozey built this one like a late-night check-in after a long, hard year. Released in 2024, Good News followed his breakout run with a bar song, and it keeps that same raw edge. Acoustic guitar, a steady drum groove, and his worn-in vocal carry the weight. It hits because everybody needs one win to roll in right on time. Now, here's Good News by Shaboozey. Man,

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You sent one text from a back road gas station, and somehow the whole small town decided you're ready to love somebody. Local sources confirm those sources are your aunt and a cashier with way too much confidence.

0: This is the latest news on Crazy Raccoon. French President Emmanuel Macron says he discussed possible energy truce proposals between Ukraine and Russia with US President Donald Trump. The talks focused on ideas aimed at limiting attacks on energy infrastructure as the war continues. Houthi control of Yemen's Red Sea coast is raising concerns over disruption to major trade routes and European Union security missions on the Horn of Africa. The development, linked to Yemen's civil war, could turn a distant conflict into a broader challenge for regional commerce and security. Spain is facing growing climate pressure after a summer of wildfires and heat waves. The extreme weather has highlighted risks to the country's economy, as rising temperatures and fire danger threaten communities, infrastructure, and key industries during the peak summer season. Iran's new school year is opening amid deep economic pressure, with tuition fees doubling, stationery costs rising, and the currency falling. Families also cite fears of war, and some are delaying or foregoing enrollment as household budgets come under increasing strain. That's the latest news. More at the top of the next hour.
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Good morning. Beverage culture received a significant recognition today. Welcome to Raccoon Morning Drive. I'm Jake Holleran. Another hour of boots, backroads, and fresh new country is ready to roll with Max McNown, Better Me For You, Brown Eyes. Small town heart, big time start. Love

Jaded is the developing update. You swore off love after one stubborn ex and two cold drinks. Vic smile, playful teasing, then Monday hits, truck gets washed, and suddenly you're a family man. Local miracles happen fast.

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1: I just heard something that took me back to Friday Night Lights. We were in a pickup after the game. No, after practice, actually, and everyone was laughing. Before I forget, could you play Next Thing You Know by Jordan Davis?
0: Thanks for that, Rianne. Jordan Davis rolls now on Crazy Raccoons.

even if it breaks your heart. Here's what's happening. Small-town sources say you still texted the stubborn ex from a pickup outside the diner and somehow thought happened

0: Here's your latest Crazy Raccoon weather update. I'm Jake Stormwalker. Around the lowlands today, rain is nearby with a high of 21. Tonight keeps that rain nearby, dropping to 11. Tomorrow turns overcast, high near 18. Right now, it's 12. That's the weather sorted. Time for more new country on Crazy Raccoon.
1: Gotta go.

Heartbreak hits different. Here's what's happening. Killing Me lives in that Parker McCollum sweet spot. Love that feels good, then wrecks your whole day. Released in 2023 on his album Never Enough, the track came through MCA Nashville with John Randall producing, keeping Parker's Texas edge polished but not too shiny. You hear it in the guitar-driven build and that aching vocal, like a late-night drive after saying the thing you cannot take back. Painful, yes. Catchy, absolutely. Now here's Killing Me by Parker McCollum.

0: been reached. Houthi control of Yemen's Red Sea coast is raising concerns over trade routes and European security operations in the Horn of Africa. The development, tied to Yemen's civil war, could disrupt shipping through a vital corridor and complicate EU missions across the Red Sea. G7 leaders are calling on Yemen's Houthi rebels to halt strikes on Saudi Arabia. The group has launched an offensive in recent weeks aimed at taking control of Yemen's entire Red Sea coast, raising concerns over global trade and contributing to higher energy prices. Elif Erhaup has led Germany's far-left Die Linke party to a historic victory in Berlin's municipal elections. Affordable housing dominated the campaign, with Erhaup pledging rent freezes and nationalization of private real estate companies. The 45-year-old social media-focused campaign also helped drive support for change. That's the latest news. More at the top of the next hour.
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Good morning. 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Welcome to Raccoon Morning Drive. I'm Jay Collarin. The next 60 minutes are loaded with new country, starting with Justin Moore, Dierks Bentley, Time Sticking. 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
2: Time's ticking right now. Here's what's happening. You waited too long to text back after that back road weekend. Now the official local update is, forget we ever met. Honestly fair, the pickup saw everything.

0: Crazy Raccoon, Jake Hollerin here. We have got Mila from Appledorn.
1: I'm weirdly pumped up right now. We were heading out, getting ready to head out, and that song popped in my head. Could you play Thinkin' About Me by Morgan Wallen?
0: Appreciate the call, Mila. Morgan Wallen rolls now on Crazy Raccoon.

Land sounds simple until somebody parks a pickup on it, calls it freedom, and starts pricing fence posts. Developing update. That is how you accidentally invent long-lived country. One questionable weekend decision at a time.

0: I'm Jake Storm Walker. Here's what's happening weather-wise around the lowlands. Today brings rain nearby with a high of 21. Tonight, same setup hanging around, dropping to 11. Tomorrow goes overcast, high near 18. Right now, it's 12. From the forecast, back to the music, Crazy Raccoon Style.
1: She looks so pretty when the makeup on. 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

When life hits hard, this one grabs the wheel. Here's what's happening. Bailey Zimmerman and Luke Combs turned Backup Plan into a hard work anthem built on grit, second chances, and that no-quit small-town backbone. Released in 2025, the official duet leans into Bailey's raw edge with Luke's powerhouse harmony vocal, riding a big country rock drum groove and guitars that feel made for open roads. Basically, it is motivation with mud on the tires. Right now, it still lands because everybody needs a plan when life swerves. Now here's Backup Plan by Bailey Zimmerman, Luke Combs.

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3: What's up, y'all? It's Brian and Tyler, Florida Georgia Line.

string by developing right now. Somebody got tied up in feelings, backed down a back road, and made one questionable call. So yes, turn this truck around. Local update, Pride is riding shotgun again.

0: This is the latest news on Crazy Raccoon. European influence depends less on new partnership labels or excluding rivals than on offering neighbors a place they want to join and can successfully integrate into. The central unanswered question is whether countries such as Montenegro can see a credible path toward European integration. The United States and Iran have held their first talks since a ceasefire collapsed in June. The discussions follow months of intermittent exchanges of fire and came after President Trump threatened Iran with annihilation. No details on progress or any agreement have been released. President Volodymyr Zelensky says the International Monetary Fund will help Ukraine secure some funding for next year. The support could help Kyiv manage its finances as the country continues facing the economic strain of the war. Charles Spencer has released a memoir about his sister, Princess Diana, nearly three decades after her death. The book revisits her life and the lasting division surrounding the royal family, bringing renewed attention to wounds that have persisted since her death. Spain is facing mounting climate pressures after a summer marked by wildfires and heat waves. The extreme conditions have highlighted risks to the country's economy, as Spain works to respond to climate change on several fronts. That's the latest news. More at the top of the next hour.
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Good morning. If your morning brew needs a boost, you're not alone. Welcome to Raccoon Morning Drive. I'm Jake Holleran. Another hour of Backroads Ready New Country is rolling right now with Graylin James, Water at a Wedding. Let's make the day behave.

Nothing better to do. Developing right now. That is how a back row plan becomes never coming back, which sounds romantic until somebody remembers they left the cooler.

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1: I'm doing a deep clean, and somehow the kitchen turned into the whole house. 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Before I forget, could you play Cowgirls by Morgan Wallen, Ernest?
0: Thanks, Bianca. 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
2: Je

keeps me sane, developing right now. Keeps Me Sane did the heavy lifting because one back road weekend and two cold drinks later, every stubborn ex suddenly claims they inspired favorite country song. Local update, they did not.

I'm Jake Storm Walker. Here's what's happening weather-wise around the lowlands. Today stays overcast with a high of 22. Tonight, cloudy skies settle in, dropping to 10. Tomorrow keeps the overcast theme with a high of 18. Right now, it's 14. From the forecast back to the music, Crazy Raccoon Style. 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

0: That line about maybe losing something good hits fast. Here's what's happening. Change My Mind finds Riley Green right in his wheelhouse, a straight-ahead relationship song with small-town pride, stubborn hearts, and a melody built for truck speakers. Released in 2024, it sits in the modern Riley lane, clean country storytelling, warm acoustic guitar, and a steady groove that lets the lyric do the heavy lifting. It works because everybody knows somebody who talks tough, then folds when feelings show up. Now, here's Change My Mind by Riley Green.
1: If you

toting it down, developing right now. Local Man keeps the truck steady, the job steady, and the weekend plan steady. Then immediately has to kid myself about that one text from his ex being just friendly.

This is the latest news on Crazy Raccoon. Lithuania says it feels under constant threat from Moscow, but is prepared to defend itself if attacked. The country has also drawn up evacuation plans, underscoring growing concern over Russia's security threats in the region. Charles Spencer has released a memoir about his older sister, Princess Diana, nearly 3 decades after her death. The book revisits her life and is expected to reopen painful memories and long-running tensions surrounding the royal family. Spain is confronting climate change on several fronts after a summer marked by wildfires and heat waves. The extreme weather has underscored growing risks to the country's economy, as hotter, drier conditions threaten communities, infrastructure, and key industries. The G7 is urging Iran to stop arming Houthi fighters in Yemen ahead of the UN General Assembly. The group's

Dang! If Your Brew had a fan club, I'd be a member. Welcome to Country Workday. I'm Lauren Fairhold. Another hour of crazy raccoon new country is rolling in with boots on. Tucker Wetmore, brunette, is next. Distinctive energy. No overthinking required. Oh, no.

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Truly memorable, questionable life advice. And 10 minutes later, emotionally and possibly legally, you're burning it down.

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4: 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Okay. It's for my sister. She's got surgery tomorrow, and we were texting about staying brave. No, wait, I mean trying to stay brave. Could you play Love is Blind by Ian Munsick?
3: Thanks for sharing that, Ruse. Ian Munsick on Crazy Raccoon.

I'm Jake Stormwalker. Here's what's happening weather-wise around the lowlands. Today stays overcast, topping out at 22. Tonight goes cloudy, dipping to 10. Tomorrow holds overcast with a high of 18. Right now it's 15. From the forecast, back to the music, Crazy Raccoon style.

Love ain't is the kind of thing you say with total confidence after one cold drink and three back roads. Then Monday hits, your ex has receipts, and suddenly it's wish I didn't know now. Distinctive atmosphere, flawed research approach.

wait, this vibe. I Never Lie is that quintessential country track where the truth is cleverly concealed right before your eyes, and Zach Top brings it to life in a truly unforgettable way. Released in 2024 on his album Cold Beer and Country Music, it leans hard into that neo-traditional sound with crisp acoustic guitar, steel guitar, and a honky-tonk pulse. Zach wrote it with Carson Chamberlain and Tim Nichols, with Chamberlain also producing, so the old school polish is very real. It hits because everybody knows that one heartbreak they pretend they are totally over. Now here's I Never Lie by Zach Top. Well,

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4: I Never Lie is a daring claim in a small town, showcasing some serious confidence. Because the moment that truck rolls in looking too polished, someone's already gearing up for Before He Cheats. Five check? Honesty was cheaper than windshield repair.

0: This is the latest news on Crazy Raccoon. The European Union has agreed to lift sanctions on Russian billionaires Alisher Usmanov and Mikhail Friedman. At the same time, it extended restrictions on nearly 3,000 people and companies linked to Russia's war in Ukraine for another 3 years after difficult negotiations among all 27 member states. President Erdogan has called for ending veto power at the UN Security Council and replacing permanent seats with rotating membership. Ahead of his General Assembly address, he also urged joint defense production and said Turkey and the United States could reach a $100 billion trade target. Food supplies to the occupied Ukrainian town of Oleshki in southern Kherson have been cut off since May, raising the threat of famine. Kyiv has sought to negotiate a humanitarian evacuation corridor with Moscow, but efforts to move civilians out have been largely unsuccessful. Around 70 alpacas have begun their seasonal descent from summer pastures in Switzerland's Bernese Alps. The animals crossed bridges and mountain roads as they made their way down from the high country to a farm where they will spend the winter. European trade unions are warning that the proposed EU Inc. or 28th regime could weaken labor protections and pay standards. The initiative was designed to help small companies expand across the bloc, but unions say it risks triggering a race to the bottom in workers' rights. That's the latest news. More at the top of the next hour.
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Welcome to Country Work Day. I'm Lauren Fairholt. We've got 60 more minutes of new country with the tailgate down, and Blake Shelton, Texas, rolls in now.

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3: I'm Jake Storm Walker. Here's what's happening weather-wise around the lowlands. Today stays overcast with a high of 22. Tonight, cloudy, dropping to 10. Tomorrow keeps the overcast setup, high near 18. Right now it's 16. Back roads, good songs, and Crazy Raccoon. More new country.

worst way is navigating the back roads with no snacks and your ex on speakerphone. 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Remarkable recovery plan, genuinely.

That wind in this song is not just Weather Babe, it is the whole main character vibe. Ella Langley released Weren't for the Wind in 2024, and it landed on her debut album, Hungover, produced by Will Bundy. Unforgettable drama! Written with Joy Beth Taylor and Johnny Clausen, the track leans into that restless, small-town, gotta-go feeling with gritty guitar textures underneath Ella's smoky vocal. It truly resonates because everyone understands the feeling of being drawn to a new place. Now here's Weren't for the Wind by Ella Langley. Wouldn't

Hands up is how the whole truck reacts when somebody says weekend back roads. Then suddenly it's nothing on but the radio, quintessential live, questionable life plan, and somehow still the ultimate country excuse.

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0: This is the latest news on Crazy Raccoon. A press freedom group says 3 of 6 tested AI chatbots provided summaries, links, and quotes from RT, Sputnik, and other Russian state outlets sanctioned by the European Union. The responses sometimes followed encounters with web pages noting the outlets were under sanctions. Azerbaijan's president Ilham Aliyev has pardoned a French national who had been imprisoned on espionage charges. The move came a day after the European Union lifted sanctions on a Russian billionaire. No further details were provided on the pardon or the prisoner's case. Russian strikes hit petrol stations in Kyiv, killing one person. The attack adds to pressure on the Ukrainian capital's energy and transport infrastructure as Russia continues its war against Ukraine. Hurricane Polo has rapidly intensified into a rare Category 5 storm off Mexico's coast. The sudden strengthening has been described as truly remarkable, underscoring the storm's potential danger as it moves over the eastern Pacific. Turkey's President Recep Tayyip Erdogan has called for reform of the United Nations and broader international recognition of a Palestinian state. His appeal comes amid continuing debate over the UN's role in addressing the Israeli-Palestinian conflict and the future of Palestinian statehood. That's the latest news. More at the top of the next hour.
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Good afternoon. If your lunch had a tailgate, it'd be winning. Welcome to Raccoon Midday Mix. I'm Ethan Nocross. Another hour of New Country is fueled up and rolling. Morgan Wallen, Don't We, is next. 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
1: Horseback developing update right now. 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
1: 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I'm in a total let's go mood right now. I was gonna say we're heading out, now just rolling across town with friends. Before I forget, did you play Anytime Soon by Jason Aldean?
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Here's your latest crazy raccoon weather update. I'm Jake Stormwalker. Today rides under overcast skies with the high at 22. Tonight stays cloudy, dropping to 10. Tomorrow keeps the overcast setup, high near 18. Right now it's 16. That's the weather sorted. Time for more new country on Crazy Raccoon. We've

Rock in a hard place is what happens when you let a stubborn ex navigate backroads. Developing update. Right now, the truck's stuck, the cooler's empty, and the years are short suddenly sounds less like wisdom and more like a tow truck estimate.

little voice from the back seat can turn a normal drive into a life check. Here's what's happening. Kane Brown's backseat driver leans into fatherhood, wonder, and those everyday road trip moments that sneak up on you. Released in 2024, the song was written by Jacob Davis and Jordan Walker, with Kane delivering it like a dad trying to memorize the moment before it disappears. The production keeps it clean and emotional, with acoustic guitar carrying the heart. Tiny passenger, big wisdom. Now here's Backseat Driver by Kane Brown.

is the local update right now. Here's what's happening. You left the stubborn ex in the dust. 5 miles down a back road, you text, whatever it is. Developing story, questionable decision, solid country logic.

0: This is the latest news on Crazy Raccoon. The European Commission has proposed releasing 4.2 billion euros in funding for Hungary after rule of law and anti-corruption changes introduced since Peter Magyar's election in April. The move would unlock money previously frozen over concerns about democratic standards and safeguards against misuse of EU funds. United Russia, led by Vladimir Putin, has secured another two-thirds majority in Russia's Duma, as expected. State television and newspapers portrayed the vote as routine and transparent, projecting stability at home while keeping a confrontational tone toward Europe. Left-wing parties are gaining ground across Europe, with recent gains linked to campaigns focused on affordability and wealth redistribution. Policies including higher taxes on the wealthy and limits on rents are helping parties appeal to voters facing rising living costs. Estonia is demanding an explanation from France over efforts to lift European Union sanctions on Russian billionaire Alisher Usmanov. The dispute highlights divisions within the bloc over restrictions imposed on Russian figures following Moscow's actions in Ukraine. Lithuania is planning a key electrical substation near its border with Russia, designed to be fortified against explosive drones. The project focuses on protecting critical infrastructure in an area where security concerns have heightened. That's the latest news. More at the top of the next hour.
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I'm Ethan Norcross. Another hour of New Country is fueled up and rolling. Zach Top, South of Sanity, is next. Good stories travel fast. Playing around.

developing right now. After Think As You Drunk, every back road idea sounds brilliant. Text the ex, fix the truck, buy a goat. Then morning hits, and somehow it was meant to be. Country life.

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1: Hi, yeah, we are doing wine night and trying to look classy, but it is mostly snacks everywhere. 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Could you play Drinks Can Drink by Cody Loden?
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1: I'm Jake Stormwalker. Here's what's happening weather-wise around the lowlands. Today stays overcast with a high of 22. Tonight keeps it cloudy, dropping to 10. Tomorrow is overcast again, high 18. Right now, it's 19. From the forecast, back to the music, Crazy Raccoon style. Lowlands, number one for new country.
2: A few days before he turned 80, he was sitting out back in a rocker. He said, "What you been up to lately?"

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You buy one little patch off a back road, suddenly the truck needs tires, the fence leans, and the weeds unionize. That is when a cowboy prays, usually over the property tax bill. Hangs his

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Here's what's happening. Dylan Scott released What He'll Never Have in 2024 through Curb Records, leaning into his sweet spot, big-hearted modern country, clean acoustic lift, and a drum groove built for truck speakers. It is jealous, sure, but polished jealous. The hook works because it turns heartbreak into a scoreboard, and history wins. Right now on Crazy Raccoon. Now here's What He'll Never Have

What took you so long? Developing right now, that is also what your ex said when you finally texted back from a backroad weekend. And yes, what hurts the most is still the read receipt.

0: This is the latest news on Crazy Raccoon. Fighting has reignited in Ethiopia's Tigray region, with TPLF forces taking control of Mekelle Airport and clashing with federal troops in two areas of neighboring Afar. Ethiopian Airlines has suspended flights to three Tigray airports, signaling a possible collapse of the Pretoria peace agreement. Russia launched drone strikes on Kyiv following talks between Ukrainian President Volodymyr Zelensky and U.S. President Donald Trump. The attack underscores continuing pressure on Ukraine's capital as diplomatic efforts seek to address the war with Russia. Pope Leo XIV will visit Metz in eastern France, where he is expected to praise Europe and peace. The Pope, an advocate of multilateralism and disarmament, will address European leaders at the Robert Schuman Center alongside French President Emmanuel Macron. Azerbaijan has pardoned a French national in a development following the European Union's decision to drop sanctions on Uzbek-born businessman Alisher Usmanov. No further details were provided on the pardon or any connection between the two decisions. European stocks moved higher as oil prices fell, easing pressure on markets. Technology shares also gained, helped by renewed enthusiasm around artificial intelligence. The advances reflected improving investor sentiment across Europe, with lower energy costs and AI-related optimism supporting broader equities. That's the latest news. More at the top of the next hour.
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Good afternoon. If your to-do list looks scary, just call it character development. Welcome to Raccoon Midday Mix. I'm Ethan Norcross. Another hour of New Country is fueled up and ready to roll with Morgan Wallen, I Got Better. Small wins count, so does

Holding It Down update right now. Local man keeps the weekend stable with a pickup, two cold drinks, and one stubborn ex. Naturally, people are crazy, but around here that still counts as developing news.

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1: Yeah, this is for my dog, weirdly enough. I mean, oh, not weird, he just loves this. Every time we're in the pickup, he perks up. So could you play Land by Tyler Hubbard?
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3: Oh.

I'm Jake Storm Walker. Here's what's happening weather-wise around the lowlands. Today stays overcast with a high of 22. Tonight, cloudy and down to 10. Tomorrow keeps that overcast look, topping out at 18. Right now, it's 20. Back roads, good songs, and crazy raccoon. New country ahead.

wild as her. Here's what's happening. 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Next update, beautiful things. 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
1: I'd be on a boat.

Boots by the door, workday dust, somebody finally clocking out. Here's what's happening. Boots Off lands in John Party's hard country lane with that barroom swing, a punchy drum groove, and the kind of guitar bite that keeps the floor moving. Released in 2025, it follows Party's modern traditional streak, where everyday love, long days, and letting loose still do the heavy lifting. Because right now, taking the boots off can feel like a tiny vacation. Now here's

dry spell is developing right now. Here's what's happening. Local coolers are empty, pickup trucks are circling, and somebody just called that a plan. Naturally, this is how we roll. Questionable decisions, clean boots optional.

0: This is the latest news on Crazy Raccoon. An 87-year-old woman has been evicted from her Madrid apartment after she could not afford the rent demanded by the company that recently bought the property. The case highlights mounting concern over Spain's housing shortage and rising pressure on tenants. Hurricane Polo has weakened, but remains a very powerful storm off Mexico's coast. The large Pacific system is being fueled by unusually warm ocean waters linked to the El Niño weather pattern. Qatar's emir, along with the leaders of Turkey and Jordan, has called for talks with Iran and stronger international pressure on Israel. The appeal reflects mounting regional concern over escalating tensions and the need for diplomatic efforts to prevent a wider conflict. President Trump says the United States will continue buying potash from Canada, despite Belarus offering to sell the fertilizer ingredient at a lower price. Potash is widely used in agriculture, making the issue significant for farmers and food production. Israeli Prime Minister Benjamin Netanyahu has denounced French President Emmanuel Macron's remarks on the West Bank during a United Nations speech, calling them grotesque. Netanyahu said Macron appeared to downplay Hamas activity in the occupied territory, escalating tensions between Israel and France. That's the latest news. More at the top of the next hour.
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1: 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Before I forget, could you play With You I Am by Cody Johnson?
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been by now, is what your mama says when you're 10 minutes late from the back road. And honestly, she's already called three cousins, checked the diner, and accused you of hitting bar none. Quintessential small town monitoring. Even

I'm Jake Storm Walker. Here's what's happening weather-wise around the lowlands. Today goes overcast with a high of 22, steady enough for the county roads. Tonight turns cloudy, dropping to 10. Tomorrow stays overcast with a high of 18. Right now, it's 21. Back roads, good songs, and another stretch of new country ahead on Crazy Raccoon. Let it ride.

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0: Crazy Raccoon. Small town heart, big city static. This one captures that push-pull vibe perfectly, pursuing bright city lights while longing for unpaved roads. Released in 2024, Dear Big City leans into modern country storytelling with a clean acoustic backbone and a homesick edge. The verified magic lies in how Dylan Scott frames the city as a relationship that nearly thrived, which is both memorable and deeply relatable. Because, yeah, ambition is cute, but home knows your name. Now, here's Dear Big City by Dylan Scott.
4: Dear

What was I thinking is what you say after texting a stubborn ex from a truck stop parking lot. Then somehow by sunrise, it's, you're it for me, honey. Truly memorable, questionable decision to soft launch.

0: This is the latest news on Crazy Raccoon. Ireland and Luxembourg have stopped selling Israeli bonds since early September, cutting off an estimated 2.2 billion euros a year in financing for Israel. The move amounts to a de facto sanction, as concern grows over events in Gaza and the West Bank. Russian forces are testing upgraded Sar-10 tanks, Arena-M defenses, and drone hunting tactics in Ukraine. New video and expert accounts indicate one tank survived 40 drone strikes, highlighting efforts to restore armored mobility on a battlefield increasingly shaped by drone warfare. Jurgen Klopp is preparing for his first match as Germany manager, taking on the task of improving the national team's fortunes. The former Liverpool coach begins a new chapter with expectations high as Germany seeks a stronger direction on the international stage. French President Emmanuel Macron has invited all European Union leaders to attend Pope Leo XIV's speech on Europe in Metz. The address will be delivered at a center named for Robert Schuman, a founding figure in European political unity. Hurricane Polo has weakened but remains a very powerful storm off Mexico's coast. The large Pacific system is being fueled by unusually warm ocean waters linked to the El Niño weather pattern. That's the latest news. More at the top of the next hour.
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Good afternoon. Small town errands hit different when the truck playlist knows your mood. Welcome to Raccoon Open Country. I'm Jesse Carden. Another hour of boots, back roads, and fresh new country is ready to roll. With George Birch, it won't be long. Unmistakable atmosphere, truly. It won't

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Then suddenly, it's wish I didn't know now. Unquestionably memorable poor decision calculations.

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4: 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Jesse Carden has Amber from Amersfoort.
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Here's your latest crazy raccoon weather update. I'm Jake Storm Walker. Here's what's happening. Overcast today around the lowlands with a high of 12. Tonight stays overcast, down to 11. Tomorrow, overcast again, high 18. Right now it's 21. From the forecast back to the music, crazy raccoon style, more new country.

big life vibe. This one is all about realizing the dream is not always flashy. Sometimes it is a road trip, a good person riding shotgun, and a little gratitude turned way up. Released in 2024, Ain't a Bad Life landed on Thomas Rhett's About a Woman album, with Jordan Davis bringing that easy Louisiana warmth into the mix. The production keeps it bright and modern, with a clean country groove built for windows down listening. Truly, it is daily delight accompanied by a tune. Now here's Ain't a Bad Life by Thomas Rhett, Jordan Davis.

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1: Crazy Raccoon.

She's got it all, which seems perfect until you find out all includes a muddy pickup, three stubborn exes, and a weekend plan with no limits. Suddenly, the years are short comes across less like wisdom and more like a caution sign.

0: This is the latest news on Crazy Raccoon. Slovak Prime Minister Robert Fico says he fears war and will do everything possible to keep Slovakia out of one. His comments have drawn criticism from opponents, who say they could weaken confidence in NATO and raise questions about Slovakia's commitment to the alliance. Ethiopia and Tigray's regional authorities are accusing each other of launching new offensives, raising fears of renewed war. Local authorities have reportedly seized airports in Tigray after recent drone strikes, escalating tensions in a region devastated by years of conflict. Independent exit polls of Russians voting abroad in 27 countries found New People received about 45% support, while United Russia got as little as 2.8%. That contrasts sharply with official results inside Russia, where Putin's party won nearly 58%. The United States, Denmark, and Greenland have signed a security agreement. An Arctic affairs expert says it gives Washington few additional rights, but reflects President Trump's effort to counter even a small chance that Greenland could move closer to China. The Netherlands' fossil fuel phase-out plan does not set clear deadlines, highlighting wider European Union difficulties in meeting its goal of climate neutrality by 2050. The lack of binding timelines raises questions over how quickly member states can move away from fossil fuels. That's the latest news. More at the top of the next hour.
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choosing a favorite country tune is a daring declaration, because now everyone in the pickup is scrutinizing the playlist. And honestly, if the next track is Even If It Breaks Your Heart, congrats. That's not just a vibe. That's proof.

0: Crazy Raccoon, Jesse Carden with Leo from Dordrecht.
1: Yeah, I'm supposed to be fixing the shed, but I keep walking past the tools. I mean, starting it, not fixing it yet. Before I forget, could you play Wild As You by Cody Johnson? It feels like the right procrastinating vibe.
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Loving life again is a true weekend vibe. Until your stubborn ex spots one pickup truck selfie and suddenly it's lies, lies, lies. 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That's just a tailgate with better

0: I'm Jake Storm Walker. Here's what's happening weather-wise around the lowlands. Rain is nearby right now, and today runs overcast with a high of 12. Tonight stays overcast down to 12. Tomorrow keeps the overcast setup, reaching 18. Right now it's 20. Back roads, good songs, and another stretch of new country ahead on Crazy Raccoon. Lowlands number one for new country.
1: Well, look who it is. Last call about a gig. How's your mama? How you been? Girl, it's been too long.

Moving on? It's different. This one lives in that messy little space where the relationship is over, but the feeling is still riding shotgun. Kevin Powers links with Shaboozies for a modern country rap crossover built around a tight drum groove, melodic vocals, and that late night road trip energy. Released in 2024, Move On taps into the same real life storytelling lane that's been pushing country into way wider spaces lately. Heartbreak, freedom, and trying not to text back. Honestly, we've all experienced that. Now, here's Move On by Kevin Powers, Shaboozies.

crazy town is what happens when the group chat plans a back road weekend with zero adults. And silence is what follows when the truck gets stuck and everybody suddenly remembers they totally meant to bring a toast wrap.

0: This is the latest news on Crazy Raccoon. Canadian-Haitian writer Thélyson Henri Léon has won France's Prix du Roman FNAC for his debut novel, sparking controversy over accusations that artificial intelligence was used in the work. The award is a major French literary prize recognizing new fiction. Poland has accused a Russian military helicopter of violating its airspace for 42 seconds. The NATO member scrambled fighter jets in response. The incident highlights continuing tensions along NATO's eastern border amid Russia's military activity near neighboring countries. The European Union and the Philippines have reached a free trade pact, adding to Brussels' growing list of agreements in Asia. Thailand and Malaysia are likely to be next, as the EU seeks to expand commercial ties and secure greater access to fast-growing regional markets. Russian strikes on Ukraine have killed 8 people, as President Donald Trump meets with Ukrainian President Volodymyr Zelensky. The attacks underscore the continued violence in the war, even as the leaders hold talks. 8 people were injured when shots were fired with a hunting rifle near a secondary school in Turkey's Manisa province. The shooting happened in the Turgutlu district. The suspect fled the scene and was captured on security camera footage. That's the latest news. More at the top of the next hour.
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Good evening. If your truck had a group chat, it'd be planning a road trip by now. Welcome to Raccoon Open Country. I'm Jesse Carden. Another hour of fresh new country stories is ready to ride with Lainey Wilson somewhere over Laredo. Timeless energy, no overthinking required. Call

So, somewhere over Laredo is where your buddy claims he's finding himself after one chill beverage and a questionable back road detour. Truly unforgettable behavior. But then, I didn't come here to leave, which is also what every stubborn ex says at last call.

0: crazy raccoon, Jesse Carden with Cornelis from Permarand.
1: I just got some good news, and I'm still kind of smiling about it. 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No, actually, I did call him. Could you play Fast Car by Luke Combs for me?
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1: Here's your latest crazy raccoon weather update. I'm Jake Storm Walker. Around the lowlands today, overcast skies hold the lane with a high of 12. Tonight stays overcast, dropping to 11. Tomorrow, more overcast weather with a high of 18. Right now, it's 19. Back roads, good songs, and another stretch of new country ahead. Crazy Raccoon.

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1: What took you so long is pure relationship whiplash energy. Like the person you needed finally walks in after making the whole heart wait way too long. With Jacob Hackwerts, the spotlight stays on the feeling. That modern country lane where love, timing, and everyday truth do the heavy lifting. Released in 2024, it lands because everybody knows that one arrival that changes the whole vibe. Now here's What Took You So Long by Jacob Hackwerts.

I got a feeling is what you say before texting your stubborn ex from a truck stop parking lot. Then 5 minutes later, it's, I knew it, I knew you, from Toy Story 5. In essence, country intuition requires a guarantee.

0: This is the latest news on Crazy Raccoon. The United States will build two new military bases in Greenland and modernize its existing site there. The agreement also reserves investment in strategic sectors for actors from allied countries, strengthening security ties with the autonomous Danish territory. Secretary of State Marco Rubio says Russia and Ukraine have both expressed interest in a limited ceasefire. No further details were provided on the scope, timing, or conditions of any potential agreement. European Union development funding faces pressure as frugal member states and other blocs seek cuts to the 2028 to 2034 budget. The Global Euro program could be reduced by 40%, a move described by a senior lawmaker as a drastic betrayal of EU values.
1: Lowlands number one

Good evening. Small Town Logic says a cold drink tastes better after hard work. Welcome to Raccoon Evenings. I'm Travis Aldrin. Another hour of New Country is fueled up and ready to roll with Midland Drinking Problem. Distinctive atmosphere, no second guessing.

Carry on is what you say to yourself after reaching out to your ex from a late night pickup. Memorable, regrettable, and oh so weekend vibes. Then somehow you act easy to love by Sunday, like small town gossip doesn't have receipts.

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1: I just had this random memory of our old small town, where everybody knew everybody. We were all crammed in a pickup after a fair. No, after the barbecue, actually. Before I forget, could you play Days Like These by Luke Combs?
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Choosing Texas is bold. A true representation of a lifestyle. Big trucks, vast skies, and strong opinions. Then 5'9" walks in, and suddenly the entire state is like, okay, fine, she's the landmark now. Jay.

Here's your latest crazy raccoon weather update. I'm Jake Storm Walker. Overcast across the lowlands today with a high of 12. The pickup view is pretty gray, but the country keeps moving. Tonight, overcast and down to 12. Tomorrow, overcast again, high 18, low 11. Right now, it's 18. From the forecast, back to the music. Crazy Raccoon. Man.

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0: Crazy Raccoon.

This one hurts. Parker McCollum is fully in his toxic heartbreak zone on Killing Me, capturing that whole can't let go, know better, but still driving over there vibe. It landed on his 2023 album, Never Enough, produced by John Randall, with that clean, modern country edge wrapped around acoustic guitar bite and a steady drum groove. The magic is how Parker keeps it plain spoken, like a late night confession after a long back road ride. Messy love still hits because we have all been there. Now here's Killing Me by Parker McCollum.

"You're it for me, honey," is charming until someone takes it at face value and starts selecting wedding colors in the truck. Then suddenly the entire back road vibe takes a sharp turn into woman territory. Memorable, unsettling, and somehow still your best choice.

0: This is the latest news on Crazy Raccoon. The Kremlin says its position on peace talks with Ukraine remains unchanged, ahead of a meeting between Russian Foreign Minister Sergei Lavrov and U.S. Secretary of State Marco Rubio. The talks come as efforts continue to find a path toward ending the war.
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Good evening. If your to-do list made it through today, exceptional behavior. Welcome to Raccoon Evenings. I'm Travis Aldrin. Another hour of new country favorites is fueled up and rolling. Josh Turner, Would You Go With Me? Is next. And honestly, that title's a whole vibe.

phone, keys, wallet is the must-have checklist for every adventurous weekend. Truly unforgettable. Because if you forget one, the whole truck goes silent, the atmosphere shifts, and someone has to turn this truck around. Like a responsible

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1: Yeah, hi. I just kind of got through. I'm pretty stressed out, honestly. No, not pretty, just a lot. Driving at the edge of town, trying to shake work off a bit. Before I forget, could you play Horseback by Cody Johnson?
2: 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Cody Johnson on Crazy Raccoon.
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Time for a quick look at the forecast. I'm Jake Stormwalker with Crazy Raccoon Weather. Today brings rain nearby with a high of 12. Tonight, overcast and down to 11. Tomorrow stays overcast with a high of 18. Right now, it's 18. From the forecast, that to the music. Crazy Raccoon Style.

this one hits. Love you, miss you, mean it. Has that whole text you should not send, but absolutely will vibe. Released in 2024, Luke Bryan cut it with longtime producers Jeff Stephens and Jody Stephens, and the writing crew is stacked. Rhett Akins, Ben Haislip, Jordan Minton, and Jacob Rice. The track keeps it bright and modern with a clean country pop groove, and guitars doing the heavy lifting while Luke leans into that messy, romantic honesty he does so well. It's Everyday Heartbreak with the Windows Town. Now here's Love You, Miss You, Mean It by Luke Bryan.

Done for is what you say after texting your stubborn ex from a pickup outside the diner. Truly unforgettable poor decisions. Then comes, don't tell on me, because in a small town, the truck already did.

0: This is the latest news on Crazy Raccoon. Italy's government is considering caps on the number of students from foreign backgrounds in classrooms. Prime Minister Giorgia Meloni says the measure would prevent white Italian children from being marginalized. The proposal extends the country's wider migration debate into schools and could affect immigrant families. Secretary of State Marco Rubio says Russia has expressed interest in a limited ceasefire after talks with Foreign Minister Sergei Lavrov. The discussion signals possible movement toward reducing fighting, though no terms, timeline, or agreement were announced. Alarm is growing over the rapid advance of artificial intelligence, even as uncertainty remains about the risks ahead. Technology companies are warning of danger, policymakers appear divided, and Europe is struggling to keep pace in the global AI race. Ukraine will receive access to OpenAI's advanced GPT-5.6 Sol model under a new cyber defense deal. The technology is positioned as a rival to Anthropic's Mythos and Fable systems, potentially strengthening Ukraine's digital security capabilities. India's imports of Russian oil fell in August and are expected to decline further in September. The drop signals a possible shift in one of Russia's key energy markets, as India has been a major buyer of discounted Russian crude. That's the latest news. More at the top of the next hour.
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Good night. Small town confidence is a vibe. Welcome to Raccoon Evenings. I'm Travis Aldrin. Another hour of fresh new country is ready to roll with Lee Bryce, One of Them Girls. Remarkable choice, without a doubt. Make the next few minutes count.

Wannabe is what you say before a weekend back road romance. Brunette is what you remember Monday, when the group chat asks why there's lipstick on your cold drink and confidence in your pickup mirror. Truly remarkable decision making.

0: Crazy Raccoon, Travis Aldrin here. Tom from Utrecht is on.
1: Yeah, hi. I'm pre-gaming with a couple friends, and somehow I got through. We were talking about our dads. No, wait. One of the guys just became a dad, so it fits. Before I forget, could you play Girl Dad by Cole Swindell?
0: Thanks for calling, Tom. Cole Swindell on Crazy Raccoon.

Cowgirl is the vibe. Boots, back roads, way too much confidence in a pickup mirror. And naturally, the next questionable small town decision is kiss a girl. Truly remarkable, but let's not kid ourselves. The

Here's your latest crazy raccoon weather update. I'm Jake Storm Walker. Today stays overcast across the lowlands with a high of 12. Tonight, more overcast skies down to 11. Tomorrow keeps that overcast setup climbing to 18. Right now it's 17. Weather comes and goes, great country sticks around on Crazy Raccoon Lowlands, number one for new country.

This one hits home. Seriously, if you've ever found yourself unexpectedly sentimental about a gravel road, a fence line, or the spot that shaped who you are, Justin Moore is about to connect with you. Released in 2024, This Is My Dirt became the title track to his album, built around that classic small-town country idea of land, legacy, and knowing exactly where you belong. Moore wrote it with Jeremy Stover, Paul DiGiovanni, and Randy Montana, with that grounded acoustic feel carrying the whole vibe. Still timeless because home never goes out of fashion. Now here's This Is My Dirt by Justin Moore. Hey, hey.

Hands up is what you yell when the weekend plan gets way too confident. Then somebody points the pickup down a back road and suddenly we're trying to find land like we didn't ignore three signs and a fence. Land.

0: This is the latest news on Crazy Raccoon. Ukrainian President Volodymyr Zelensky has accused Vladimir Putin of using fighters from third countries in Russia's war against Ukraine. Addressing the United Nations, Zelensky warned that the longer Putin can continue the war, the more harm he will leave behind. Pope Leo's visit to France from September 25th through the 28th is expected to draw 1 million visitors from Paris to Metz, boosting hotel bookings. But tourism revenue may be limited, as pilgrims are expected to spend less than fans attending Celine Dion concerts. Since Russia's full-scale invasion of Ukraine began in February 2022, Moscow has argued that Ukraine cannot win and should be surrendered. The comparison to Harry Potter's Voldemort highlights pressure on Western supporters to abandon Ukraine's defensive effort. France has agreed to begin talks on Latvia joining a nuclear deterrent initiative, Latvia's leader says. The move could deepen defense cooperation between the two countries as European nations reassess security amid heightened regional tensions. Hurricane Polo has weakened, but remains a very powerful storm in the Pacific off Mexico's coast. Warm ocean waters linked to the El Niño weather pattern are fueling the system, helping it maintain significant strength as it moves over open water. That's the latest news. More at the top of the next hour.
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Good night. If your truck has more receipts than fuel, same vibe. Welcome to Raccoon Evenings. I'm Travis Aldrin. Another hour of New Country is locked, loaded, and rolling. Jason Aldean, Girl Like You is next. Small Town Swagger remains.

country, and she knows it, is a whole vibe. 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And when that energy hits the back roads, you don't end up texting your ex. You somehow end up in Texas. Notable questionable decision.

0: from Zaanstad. Here is Martijn.
1: Yeah, I saw him today. Well, saw my brother today after way too long. We grabbed some brews and ended up discussing pickup trucks and nostalgic road trips. Before I forget, can you play Keeps Me Sane by Tyler Nance for him?
2: 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Tyler Nance on Crazy Raccoon.

Boston is what happens when the road trip gets way too ambitious. Then one cold drink and one Carolina accent later, she had me at Heads Carolina. Because apparently geography is just flirting with

Here's your latest Crazy Raccoon weather update. I'm Jake Stormwalker. Today brings rain nearby with a high of 12. Not exactly pickup wash weather, but the country keeps rolling. Tonight turns overcast, down to 11. Tomorrow stays overcast, high 18. Right now it's 17. Back roads, good songs, and another stretch of new country ahead. Crazy Raccoon.

country songs on country songs. Hardy's favorite country song is truly a heartfelt tribute to the themes of love, trucks, heartbreak, and those cherished backroad memories that shaped an entire generation. Released in 2024, it leans into his signature mix of loud guitars, big drum groove, and small-town storytelling. The Verified piece is simple and very Hardy. He built his career as both artist and hit songwriter by turning everyday country life into hooks that hit fast. It works because we all have that one song. Now here's Favorite Country Song by Hardy's. Summer.

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Nothing better to do is how every small town weekend starts. One cold drink, one stubborn ex text, one I'm fine lie. And suddenly we're back in the bottle, a classic beverage that has become a cultural staple. 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This beverage has become a cultural staple for many. Smart.

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4: 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Ukrainian President Volodymyr Zelensky told the UN General Assembly that Russia has enlisted fighters from 47 countries, including North Korea, Ghana, and India, for its war against Ukraine. He warned Ukraine could target Russian heating and energy facilities this winter if Moscow continues attacking Ukraine's energy infrastructure. European Union leaders are under pressure to narrow differences over the bloc's next seven-year budget, with a deal targeted by year's end. European Council President Antonio Costa has held recent talks to bring member states together, but those efforts have so far made little progress. At least four people have died and six remain missing in Japan after Typhoon Duojin made landfall. The death toll rose Tuesday after search and rescue crews found the bodies of two more people. Efforts to locate the missing are continuing. Hurricane Polo has weakened but remains a very powerful storm off Mexico's Pacific coast. Warm ocean waters linked to the El Niño weather pattern are fueling the system, which remains large and intense as it moves over the eastern Pacific. Pressure is mounting on the European Union to take practical steps to protect the International Criminal Court from new U.S. sanctions. The debate centers on whether Brussels will go beyond supporting international justice in principle and shield the court from economic pressure. That's the latest news. More at the top of the next hour.
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0: This is the latest news on Crazy Raccoon. Ukraine's President Volodymyr Zelensky says Russia could face a painful winter if talks on an energy truce fail. The warning highlights the stakes in efforts to protect energy infrastructure as the conflict continues and colder weather approaches. Conflicting reports from Tehran point to possible talks on reopening the Strait of Hormuz within 7 days if the United States eases military pressure. The U.S. is open to meeting Iran at the United Nations as uncertainty continues over whether a peace agreement is taking shape. Typhoon Duan has brought record rainfall near Tokyo, flooding streets across parts of Japan. At least 4 people have died, 6 are missing, and thousands remain without electricity as emergency crews respond to the damage. France has agreed to lift financial sanctions on Russian-Uzbek billionaire Alisher Usmanov in a deal with Azerbaijan. The agreement is intended to secure the release of 2 French businessmen detained by Azerbaijani authorities. Berlin's radical left Die Linke and France's La France Insoumise share a goal of breaking with neoliberalism. But their strategies and political cultures differ sharply, highlighting contrasting approaches to left-wing politics in Germany and France. That's the latest news. More at the top of the next hour.
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0: This is the latest news on Crazy Raccoon. Pope Leo XIV begins a visit to France September 25th, the first official papal state visit there in 18 years. 80 journalists will join him on a specially chartered flight from Rome, following long-standing, tightly structured traditions around papal travel. Russian attacks have disrupted internet service for about 100,000 households in Kyiv. Ukraine's ministry says the outages follow strikes on infrastructure in the capital. The disruption affects communications for residents, as Russia continues attacks targeting Ukraine's essential services. Italy's far-right government is extending its migration policies into schools, with Prime Minister Giorgia Meloni backing limits on the number of children from foreign backgrounds in classrooms. The stated aim is to prevent white Italian students from being marginalized, a proposal critics view as targeting migrant children. The White House has spent 18 months pursuing talks with Vladimir Putin without a show of strength, but has made no progress. As Russia intensifies hybrid pressure against Ukraine's allies, President Trump faces growing risks if he maintains a passive approach. European leaders are being urged to focus less on symbolic partnerships and more on making the European Union attractive and accessible to neighboring countries. The central question is whether nations such as Montenegro can choose Europe and successfully integrate into the bloc. That's the latest news. More at the top of the next hour.
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This is the latest news on Crazy Raccoon. In Sweden's Örebro municipality, the Örebro Partiet won 17.2% of the vote in September 13th local elections. Founded by a former left party activist, the party built support through social media and an ultra-radical nationalist message, increasing pressure on local democracy. Fuel prices have reached record highs across Europe as oil costs surge amid the Middle East war and Ukrainian strikes on Russian refineries. The impact varies widely among EU countries, with different levels of price increases and differing government measures to ease pressure on consumers. Dutch campaigners are promoting new words for labia, hoping clearer language will reduce body shaming and encourage more open, positive conversations about sexuality. The effort aims to help women feel seen and challenge stigma around how female bodies are discussed. Slovak Prime Minister Robert Fico says he fears war and will do everything possible.